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And with you, hey, I am Pimina. 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I am a good now, so soon, you know, as it. Missy, when I'm here, when I'm here, when I'm here, when I'm here, when I'm here, when I'm here, when I'm here, when I'm here, when I'm here, when I'm here, when I'm here, when I'm here, when I'm here, when I'm here, when I'm here, when I'm here, when I'm here, when I'm here, when I'm here, when I'm here, when I'm here, when I'm here, when I'm here, when I'm here, when I'm here, when I'm here, when I'm here, when I'm here, when I'm here, when I'm here, when I'm here, when I'm here, when I'm here, when I'm here, when I'm here, when I'm here, when I'm here, when I'm here, when I'm here, when I'm here, when I'm here, when I'm here, when I'm here, when I'm here, when I'm here, when I'm here, when I'm here, when I'm here, when I'm here, when I'm here, when I'm here, when I'm here, when I'm here, when I'm here, when I'm here, when I'm here, when I'm here, when I'm here, when I'm here, when I'm here, when I'm here, when I'm here, when I'm here, when I'm here,

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person next to you. 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And I know there's many from different churches even in this room tonight. But Christ called us to be one body. In John, I think it's chapter 17, before Jesus was betrayed in the garden, he prayed with the disciples. He said that he prayed that they would be made one as he is one with the Father. But then he prayed for those who have yet to believe, that through our unity, through the believers' unity, non-believers will see the love of Christ and come to know him and also be made one. So as we sing this again, as we declare it over this church, over this region, over our families, over this nation ultimately, let it be a prayer that the world would see our unity, that we're one with each other, one with the Father, and then we come to know the love of Christ. Amen.

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0: 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We speak the capital. Mene Obana.
1: You know, worship's for everyone, and it involves everything, everything in us. And I pray that tonight you wouldn't just watch an incredible night unfold before you, but just see it happen and not participate. But I'm believing that every one of us would lean in, press in towards God, and embrace all that He has. And the amazing promise of the Bible is that as we lean into God, as we draw near to God, is that He draws near to us. And that He comes to change us and reveal Himself to us and speak to us. Amen. Well, come on, like from the front to the back, all around this incredible auditorium, let's lift our hands towards God tonight. And we're going to commit this into His hands. And God, we look to You tonight. 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And we reach towards You.

0: Obama.
1: Honor, Lady, I call her Lady Pastor Joyce Blessing. 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

0: 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We speak the capital. 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
1: 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And Sanchani Yangwa Chuma. 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Ah, Rado, that's all, yeah. Hey! Bro, standard, bro, come on, mama. 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

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Sahana dress am the set. And maybe now yes to reach a mo. And if I for me, no be bad in channel. 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

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Sahana dress them the set. And maybe Nayas to reach a mo. And if I for me, no be bad in channel. I would see myself with your mobile, David Diba. 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What did he send that to me? I am a way. I'm a boy, and I say, honey, I will ready.

Oh, yes, and Chenin and Copone. Hey, Sanchen, you are here with David in Numbrem. You are here with John and Numbremuno. Ah, that's so you are Bravo when a day. 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

0: Pabia, Ariani, the Pabia Mo. 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
0: 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Running in a room, Mrs. Suta, the answer, what are you? 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

Let me be. Let me be. Let me be. Let me be. Let me be. Let me be. Let me be. Let me be. Let me be. Let me be. Let me be. Let me be. Let me be. Let me be. Let me be. Let me be. Let me be. Let me be. Let me be. Let me be. Let me be. Let me be. Let me be. Let me be. Let me be. Let me be. Let me be. Let me be. Let me be. Let me be. Let me be. Let me be. Let me be. Let me be. Let me be. Let me be. Let me be. Let me be. Let me be. Let me be. Let me be. Let me be. Let me be. Let me be. Let me be. Let me be. Let me be. Let me be. Let me be. Let me be. Let me be. Let me be. Let me be. Let me be. Let me be. Let me be. Let me be. Let me be. Let me be. Let me be. Let me be. Let me be. Let me be. Let me be. Let me be. Let me be. Let me be. Let me be. Let me be. Let me be. Let me be. Let me be. Let me be. Let me be. Let me be. Let me

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I thought tonight.

0: brain into your messiah. But what would you do, sir? Radia, you would be a better son. Oh, oh, sir. What would you do, sir? Radia, you would be a better son. Yeah, yeah, yeah, yeah, yeah, yeah, yeah, yeah, yeah, yeah, yeah, yeah, yeah, yeah, yeah, yeah, yeah, yeah, yeah, yeah, yeah, yeah, yeah, yeah, yeah, yeah, yeah, yeah, yeah, yeah, yeah, yeah, yeah, yeah, yeah, yeah, yeah, yeah, yeah, yeah, yeah, yeah, yeah, yeah, yeah, yeah, yeah, yeah, yeah, yeah. Everybody, my one who are poor for Nesia. Now, I'm a fire, but the man who shall. Every one of us have here, but
1: 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We speak the capital. Mene Obana.

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And if I for me, no be bad in channel. 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

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Sahana dress and the set. And maybe now yes to reach a more. And if I for me, no be bad in channel. I would see a muse who yamaba David Iba. Now yes to be sir, one sir. What did this amen to me? I away. I will go and say, honey, I will ray. Yet it yourself bet to me. I yet. And I am suiting in it, sir. Or they come on any chira one, sir. Send me a much idiot, ya know. And yes, sir, mamma. Mrs. Sahana, trust him, sir. And maybe now, yes, to reach a more. And if I'm from you, no be bad in channel. I won't be sad, sir. 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Hey, I need to support.

I am Sanchani Yankopone. 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

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And if I for me a no be by the channel. Amutia musia huyamobo David Iba. Na yesu be sa won se. 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

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Hey, sentient, you are here with David in Numum Bremu. You are here with John and Numum Bremu. Ah, that's why you are bravo when a day. Message on sentient and a day. 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

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And maybe Nayas to reach a mo. And if I for me, no be bad in channel. 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Or the cow on any chira one, sir. Send me a mujidiat, ya know. 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And yes, sir, mamma. Mrs. Sahana, trust him, sir. And maybe now yes, to reach a more. And if you're for me, no be bad in channel. 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We are more boy, David Iba. We are more boy, David Iba. 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

am sent you in your company. Hey, sent you a year what David in Numum Bremu. 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

0: 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We speak the capital. 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
1: My team, I want to thank you very much. We've been enjoying peace, health, yes. Wealth, living in harmony.
2: Yes. Come point.
1: You know, I heard of your last harvest, yam harvest. What is this?
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1: 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We can't watch our children die. 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

0: And Baba Baba kwa mwanja dros. 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And we appear to know, I did what we are planning for home.
1: Hey, any agronetti saying?
0: Then we mean a full brothel.
1: Hey! Also, for some okay, me cramped here, Michel Dross.
0: Who tell protection, Michel Dross?
1: Now say, no man.
0: What? What?
1: Oh! Now you say, my name?
0: What you are dropping this about Tori? Any siano?
1: Now you didn't even know.
0: Now there's no one.
1: This is the same in your name.
0: Todd Ross, the man that Todd Ross, and Jessica.
1: Now some man and I will come myself. You can't tell them, man.
0: A mamma Todd Ross for Tom.
1: Minya shows or Matty can be him.
0: Mutra Drosso, a man of Binomo, Mutra Drosso, a man of Binomo, Mutra Drosso.
1: Also for Master T, do what them.
0: Eddie Matam of here, Mudimatam Commercial Dross. Cocosa,
1: Princess Tennessee Wunti, Osha Dross, Bim.
0: Yes, Mother Cannon.
1: Also, if you need to draw so shall one of your problem.
0: The two no son, and you mutiam can
1: I don't hear you through Muana. Okay, okay. Now what kind of two up in a mumon?
0: And what one is a mumpawa? No, to know as of one is
1: a so fast one is a yadin.
0: How can you say?
1: Or can you send any dear mumium?
0: As my can mate. Well, we ye.
1: Ah, so for so one, yeah, yes, I did.
0: Where manoya?
1: Now do you need?
0: Utrumu panaco, utruma. Many what?
1: Any other woman I'm called Romedian.
0: I'm not sure.
1: Oh, but so bit my babwami.
0: Gatti.
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1: I was saying, I need your video. You are subscribed to my YouTube channel. Every Monday, be a new video, baby.
0: Sayonara.
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0: Matias.
1: 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Ye be no 2nd September 1st July by record 2nd September and 3rd September. Ye I don't fua ya tony mache Mark Abraham Merigansa daughters I'm a new man Tego sisters Usieni Professor Kofi Abraham Yausapong Victoria Sapo and now, Prophet One. 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
1: 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Wasum. That one is a guest of honor.
0: Meba. 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
1: Amen.
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1: 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But mekai. 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
0: 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Yeah.
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From Sunday, I'm in Katai. I'm in TNA Tuesday night. 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
2: My yagadagada!
1: Other form is so sad!
2: Yami wama!
1: Yami wama! Yami
2: wama!
1: Yami wama! Yami wama! Maintain it so!
2: Hey!
1: On Yami wama!
2: I yag
1: this! Missy on Yami wama!
2: My God!
1: The Pia Baye!
2: My God!
1: And you come on to and you're a one to and you come on
2: to
1: so we are born in it. Missy and you to so many here for you. When you're a one, come on to him. Amen.
2: Amen.

I'm not going to be able to do it.

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I'm going to go to the house.

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0: Accra24.com. 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

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We are my boy David Iba. Now, yes, you be sad one, sir. 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

I am Sanchani Yankopone. Hey, Sanchani, you are here with David in Numbrem. You are here with John and Numbremuno. Ah, that's why you are Bravo Menede. Message on Sanchani Nede. To a woman, you are Nede. Ah,

0: 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We speak the capital. Mene Obana.
1: What was it? What do you mean, brother? General? Menu!

0: 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We speak the capital. Mene Obana.
1: I attend His Majesty.

0: 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We speak the capital. Mene Obana.
1: The Bible says in the book of Psalm 25, he said, God friendship is reserved for those who want to be close to him. And there he opens their mind to see revelational mysteries of him. So it says, be gone, unbelief. Be gone, everything that seems to bring me down. And so we're about to say, be gone. And you see, in Ghana again, we say something like, yeah. So whilst we were saying, be gone, all I heard was, yeah, in my spirit. And so today we came to say, be gone, unbelief. Yeah. Somebody say, be gone. Ah, come on. Somebody say, be gone. Are you ready? Now, this is the drum beat of every unbelief being casting out. Come on, Joshua. Let us feel you now. Come on. Are you ready?

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Your advantage over that problem is the word of the Lord you have. So I don't want to get you excited. No. I need you to release the word of the Lord. So if there's anyone the Lord has given you, this is the season to release it. You know what? When faith is released, it doesn't come back the same way.

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There are angels here right now. And your Bible, my Bible says, bless the Lord, you his angels. And their assignment is simple. They hearken to the word of the Lord to perform it. Are they not ministry spirits sent to minister to you, me, who shall be the heirs of salvation? So when I declare, believe it is happening. Therefore, in the name of the Lord Jesus,

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Joshua, see, I have given you Jericho. Until you see, then you can possess. If you don't see, you can't take. What you see is what you grab. I am. I declare, let eyes be opened here, that you may see hidden riches in secret places. In the name of the Lord Jesus Christ.

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The scripture is too clear. Isaiah 54 verse 1. Sing, O barren. 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

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Ashatamana.

Accra24.com. We speak the capital. Mene Obana.

Accra24.com. We speak the capital. Mene Obana.

for the moon. Holy Ghost, manifest yourself in here.

Accra24.com. We speak the capital. Mene Obana.